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0: Siri traffic update brought to you by Stockdale Air. They're not comfortable until you are. We're still watching that traffic hazard on a southbound I-5 just north of Lower Waterhole. So if you're headed through that stretch, give yourself some extra space. Back here in town, CHP also getting reports of a traffic collision near Panama Lane and Ash Road, causing some slower traffic through southwest Bakersfield. And a stalled vehicle now reported on eastbound 58 near Union Avenue. So drive safe out there, and I'll be back with another update soon.
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2: Oh, yeah, had a great show this morning, and we did Adlai's survey. 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

0: That's it. That's the 5 o'clock cruise Wednesday edition. Thank you so much. And I hope you enjoy Noe G in the MIX in the mix, bringing you all the jams. Yeah, he knows how to bring in the jams too. 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I appreciate you bringing us the 5 o'clock cruise Monday through Friday from 5 until 6 o'clock. 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
1: 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You regulate any stealing of his property. 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

Warren G talking about that Regulate right here on the Groove 99.3 Bakersfield. Home for Otsuko Throwbacks, Emilio on your radio. And this is the bomb. This is a Snoop Doggy Dogg, Dr. Dre, ain't nothing but a G.

0: Taking it back with Grandmaster Flash and the Melly Mel and the Furious Five, I think. I think the Furious Five is in there somewhere. 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

0: Ladies love Frankie J, so I'm going to go ahead and throw Frankie J on right now. 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
1: I'm a big Guy fan. That's Guy with Groove Me right here. My favorite is Let's Chill. I love that slow jam. I'll get that on for you coming up soon, too. Guy right here on the Groove 99.3 Bakersfield's home for old school throwbacks. Emilio on your radio. It is Wednesday, the weekend almost here. I hope you have big plans over the weekend. 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On Friday, we bring you Hollywood gossip, Hollywood birthdays, and a whole lot more with Queen KK. 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

0: steaks, Wagyu steaks, hamburger, chicken, hot links, and of course, carne asada for Dad's taco feast. 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
1: 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My old Johnny's still cover up almost everything.
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0: 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We're talking tomahawk steaks, Wagyu steaks, hamburger, chicken, hot links, and of course, carne asada for dad's taco feast. But wait, there's more. We're hooking him up with the ultimate dad pack. A fresh pack of Johnny's. Sure, he could buy his own, but he won't. He's dad.
1: Why would you do that, eh? My old Johnny's still cover up almost everything.
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0: 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Happy Wednesday. Lots of love going out to Flower, who hooked us up with information on the Father's Day car show. Lowrider Holiday, Heritage Park, Sunday, 8636 Bernard Street from 10 a.m. to 2 p.m. Go out there. It's honoring Father's Day. Have fun. 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Lots of stuff going on. It's going to be a blast. For more information, you can give Vanessa a call at 343-9118. That's 343-9118. Give Vanessa a holla back. Right here on Groove 99.3, Bakersfield's home for old school throwbacks.
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Getting that backyard boogie on. Yes, right here on the Groove 99.3. Bakersfield, Tone for Oaks with throwbacks. Boys to Men coming to town. Actually, to the casino. I'll let you know what casino it is. More details coming up. 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
1: Oh, yeah, had a great show this morning, and we did Adley's survey. 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
5: Baboso.
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6: I think that you don't have to show your phone when they ask for it. 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

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Just like Jackson 5 said, it's easy as ABC. Like Aretha Franklin, Bobby Brown, and Cameo. 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
1: Oh, yeah, had a great show this morning, and we did Adelaide's survey. 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
5: Baboso.
3: Albert from Bakersfield. 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
6: I think if you don't have to show your phone when they ask for it. 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Nah.
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4: Is it your birthday? How did you know, fool?
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6: I think that you don't have to show your phone when they ask for it. 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
1: Oh, yeah, had a great show this morning, and we did Adelaide's survey. 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

0: Hi, this is Nate from Salt Lake City, Utah.
1: Hey.
0: And I'd like, how you doing?
1: Good. How you doing, my friend?
0: Good. I'd like to give an oral expression to my wife, Tara.
1: Of course. Let's do it. What do you want to tell Tara tonight?
0: You know, I've been with her for almost 20 years, and we had a rough patch in the middle of our relationship, and we broke up for about 3 years, but we got back together, and it's been the best time of my life. We've grown so much together, and I just love her so much. And I just wanted to let her know that.
1: We will absolutely let her know. More importantly, for everyone else out there that may experience or may be going through right now a rough patch in their relationship, what advice would you give them?
0: You know, just keep working on yourself and try to better yourself as a person. And then, you know, just be real and true to yourself. And hopefully, you know, your partner will see that. I used to

0: you know that tonight's show can be heard in Grand Cayman, Cayman Islands, on Magic 91.5? Yes, it can. All over the world tonight, including in Amarillo, Texas, 93.1, The Beat, and in Los Angeles, 93.5 K-Day, Q100.5 in Las Vegas. Where are you tonight? Love to know where you're listening from. Start with your name, then your location, and then tell us who you are madly and deeply in love with.
1: Hi, this is Cara. I'm calling from Las Vegas, Nevada. This message goes out to my husband, Jordan. I'm just calling to let him know that I love him so much. No matter what we go through, it's us to the end. I love you.
2: Hello, this is Joy Ferguson from Richmond, Virginia, to Dwayne Ferguson in Greenville, Illinois. That's a big fat wet kiss by you. Sweet dreams, Daddy.
3: Ace McCormick from Fresno, California. What up, Jacqueline McCormick, the love of my life, the center of my world. I love you, baby. We're getting through this and stuff thick and thin. I got you. You got me. I miss you with all my heart.
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1: I'm answering to take your oral expression, so I think we have a deal. What's your name and where you're from?
0: This is Shonda Hall. I'm from Baker, Louisiana.
1: Hello, Shonda.
0: Hello.
1: Hello.
0: How you doing tonight?
1: Phenomenal. Who's on your mind tonight?
0: Jason Lionel Young in Bastrop, Texas.
1: Shonda, let's do it. I want you to take over the show and express yourself to Jason. Go ahead.
0: Well, this is Shonda calling to do the oral expression to Jason Lionel Young. I want you to know that I love you. I care about you. I found time out of this busy day to you just dropped in my spirit. I just want to say I love you, baby. I can't wait till you get home. And I hope you enjoy this oral expression tonight. I hope you got the biggest smile on your face. Good night.
1: Hey, Shonda, if he's not smiling, I'm smiling for him. That was absolutely amazing.
0: All right. I'm so glad you called. I was able to answer my call. I'm excited.
1: We're always here for you, Shonda. You call us anytime. It's always nice to hear from you.
0: All right.

0: Tonight, it's a whole mood. It's a vibe on the radio. It's the Slow Jam Show. It's a nightly tradition and always a ton of phone calls coming in. To be exact, about 10 or 11,000 phone calls every night. And you'd think that's an amazing thing, and it really is, until you realize there's no way to put 10,000 people on the radio during a two-hour show. So what I will do is I'll do my very best to get as many people on the show as possible. So what I'm trying to say is I appreciate your patience. Thank you so much for hanging on. If you've been waiting for your oral expression, we're going to get to you ASAP.
1: Hey, this is Emanuela calling from Anchorage, Alaska. This message is for Cecilia. I just want to say I'm so happy that you're going to be back and to just continue our life together. You're my soulmate. I love you more than words can say.
2: Hi, my name is Ariana. I'm in Las Vegas, Nevada. I would like to send an oral expression to the love of my life, Ferdinand. He's at work across town. Baby, I love you, and I know you work so hard. I'll do anything for you. Thank you.
3: Yo, my name is Vince here in Phoenix, Arizona. Want to give an oral expression to the homie Max out in Tucson. Wanted to see if y'all can put Smokey Robinson's Cruising. Yeah.
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0: Oh, thank you so, so much. 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Another full hour of Slow Jam still to come. 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

0: I'd like to send an oral expression out to my wife.
1: Sure. What's your name, first of all, and where are you calling from?
0: Valerie Smith, and I'm calling from Ulysses, Kansas.
1: Hello, Valerie. How are things in Ulysses, Kansas tonight?
0: Slow. Small town.
1: Well, we like to keep it nice and slow around here every night, so that kind of fits our vibe. Tell me about your wife. What's her name?
0: Her name is Savannah.
1: Valerie and Savannah. Okay. What's your message to Savannah tonight? What would you like to tell her?
0: I just want to tell her that I know that the last 2 years that we've been together, we just recently had an anniversary on the 25th, our 2 year. And I know the last 2 years haven't always been, you know, good, and things haven't always been great, but I know we're struggling right now, but it's going to be okay. And I think together we'll be able to stick it out for the long run.

0: Well, we are reunited, and it feels so good. Thank you so much for coming through tonight. This is the Slow Jam Show, weeknights on this incredible radio station, R-Dub, ready to take your phone calls, ready to let you express yourself, not just to the one you love, but to the entire world. 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
1: Hi, my name is Teresa. I'm from Tucson, Arizona. I'd like to make an oral expression out to Matthew and say thank you for being the light in my darkness. I couldn't appreciate it more.
2: This is James Ward from Park City, Kentucky, to my lovely wife, Shana Ward. Our anniversary. We've been together for 13 years. I cannot wait to spend the rest of my life with you. I love you. I love my family. And I love the life that we have created together.
3: Lars, Corpus Christi, Texas. 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Oral expression. Send an oral expression.
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17: Baboso.
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18: I think that you don't have to show your phone when they ask for it. 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
16: 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Tia doesn't know it.
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16: How did you know, fool?

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3: Yes, my name is Christopher Johnson. I'm dedicating an apology to Nadine Wilson. I'm out of Wichita, Kansas, and I just would like to say I apologize and I love you.
4: Hi, my name is Cecilia Otto, Tucson, Arizona, and this is for Augustine Estudillo. I just want to let him know that I am so sorry for not showing him and giving him the attention that he deserves. I just want him to know that I love him very much, and I never want him to let me go. Thank you.
5: Hi, my name is Ashley from Anchorage, Alaska. I would like to apologize to the love of my life, Stella, baby. I'm so, so sorry. Please call me. I love you so much, honey.

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1: Hi, this is Michelle Cunningham. I'm sitting in a Oral Expression out to Gerald Burke in Reno, Nevada. And my message is, will you marry me? And I love you.
2: Hi, this is Nora in Stockton, California. My Oral Expression is for Nathan in Ione, California. Baby, I just want to say I love you. I wish I could be with you tonight.
3: Hi, this is Sarah. I'm calling from Yuma, Arizona. I want to send an Oral Expression to X in Yuma, Arizona. I just wanted to say happy birthday and I love you. Thank you for everything that you do.
4: Hi, this is Lavette from Wichita, Kansas. I'm sending out an Oral Expression to my love of my life, Arnold. I know you're dealing with some tough days, baby, where you're at. You're deployed. We love you. God bless you. And we can't wait until you get home.
0: All right, there it is. We never say goodbye, only good night. And until next time, until tomorrow night, I'll be looking for you. We'll do it again. More slow jams on this incredible radio station.

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99.3. Just like Jackson 5 said, it's easy as ABC. Like Aretha Franklin, Bobby Brown, and Cameo. 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

0: 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We're talking tomahawk steaks, Wagyu steaks, hamburger, chicken, hot links, and of course, carne asada for Dad's Taco Feast. But wait, there's more. We're hooking him up with the ultimate dad pack. A fresh pack of Johnny's. Sure, he could buy his own, but he won't. He's dad.
1: Why would you do that, eh? My old Johnny's still cover up almost everything.
0: Ew. 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
1: Oh, yeah, had a great show this morning, and we did Adlai's survey. 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
5: Baboso.
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6: I think if you don't have to show your phone when they ask for it. 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Nah.
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1: Oh, yeah, had a great show this morning, and we did Adelaide's survey. 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
5: Baboso.
3: Albert from Bakersfield. 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
6: I think is you don't have to show your phone when they ask for it. 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Nah.
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5: Baboso.
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4: 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Tia doesn't know it.
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1: Oh, yeah, had a great show this morning, and we did Adelaide's survey. 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
5: Baboso.
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4: 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Hey, that's why I put a passcode on my phone, eh? 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
0: We're talking tomahawk steaks, Wagyu steaks, hamburger, chicken, hot links, and of course, carne asada for dad's taco feast. 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We're hooking him up with the ultimate dad pack. A fresh pack of Johnnies. Sure, he could buy his own, but he won't. 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
2: Why would you do that, eh? 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
1: 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Mike Slim and Duran.
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5: Baboso.
3: Albert from Bakersfield. 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
6: I think that you don't have to show your phone when they ask for it. 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

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Just like Jackson 5 said, it's easy as ABC. 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
1: Oh, yeah, had a great show this morning, and we did Adelaide's survey. 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
5: Baboso.
3: Albert from Bakersfield. 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
6: I think if you don't have to show your phone when they ask for it. 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
1: Oh, yeah, had a great show this morning, and we did Adelaide's survey. 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
5: Baboso.
3: Albert from Bakersfield. 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
6: I think that you don't have to show your phone when they ask for it. 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
1: 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Mike Slim and Deron.
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1: Oh, yeah. Shout out to MC Harry Nalgiz on the intro song. Thank you, my man, for putting it down. And I am Adelaide, and you are tuned in to the best old school and throwback station in town. And we appreciate you. And you know what we got coming up today? Oh, yeah. Groovy movie, some bad acting, and your chance to win a great prize. And, of course, we got the Breakfast Boogie Mix at 7 a.m. with Dr. Melones, Mr. Louis V. That's coming up. And, yeah, just a good time, I'm telling you right now. So stick around. But, hey, if you got a shout-out, you got a request, or something that you have to hear on your Thursday morning, I got you. Just hit me up, 391-9900. Or, of course, shoot me a message at Groove993 on socials. Make sure you're following us, too, at Groove993. And you can follow me as well, Adelaide on the Air. And, yeah, what do we got coming up? Sensation, never let you go. And right now, it's the Jets' crush on you. Good Thursday morning. It's good.

0: 99.3, and happy Father's Day to all the dads out there. And yes, we hooking up one lucky dad with that ultimate barbecue package from Carniceria Gonzalez, home of Mr. Wagyu, 1220 Oak Street. Man, they got tomahawk steaks in there, Wagyu steaks, hamburger, chicken, hot links, carne asada, and your dad could be the one grilling it up. 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And coming up next, some Biz Markie, Just a Friend. 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
1: 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We're talking tomahawk steaks, Wagyu steaks, hamburger, chicken, hot links, and of course, carne asada for dad's taco feast. But wait, there's more. We're hooking him up with the ultimate dad pack. A fresh pack of chonies. Sure, he could buy his own, but he won't. He's dad.
0: Why would you do that, eh? My old chonies still cover up almost everything.
1: 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It's a Father's Day giveaway from Carniceria Gonzalez and Groove993.
2: 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I'm Tony Lee. The conflict of interest that led to Kern County's DA to recuse herself from prosecuting her predecessor means the case will now be handled by Tulare County. Ed Jagels led the Kern County DA's office for nearly 30 years. A Delano High School that was named for a former farm worker leader now may be renamed with his initials but not his name. Cesar Chavez High School may soon be known as CCHS. Ridgecrest police arrested a man on active parole after finding a loaded gun in his car. Sydney Maiden was booked on possession of a firearm by a prohibited person and parole violation. From the Frequency Broadcasting News Center, I'm Tony Lee.
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3: Good morning, Adelaide. Good morning, Louis V. Good Thursday morning, Kern County. Here's a look at your time saver traffic. No accidents, no collisions out there to report at this time. Good news for your morning commute. Not really much else happening out there. Everything flowing pretty nicely. 23rd, 24th Streets downtown looking good. Truxton looking fine. No issues along there. We do have that road construction on Golden State Highway northbound as you're going over the Kern River. Watch out for road crews working there. 99 north and southbound, no issues either. 178 looking good, 58 no problems, and everything else looking good. Rosedale Highway, Westside Parkway, all flowing nicely. I'm Anna Maria with your time saver traffic. We'll have another report coming up soon.
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Groove 99.3 and the ladies are coming to Bakersfield, even though there aren't any actual ladies in the band. Wait, what? Bare Naked Ladies has been announced as part of the Hard Rock Concert Series at the Kern County Fair. The band will perform on Friday, September 25th at 8 p.m. at the Budweiser Pavilion during the fair's run. They join a lineup that also includes country star Ernest and rock band Collective

0: Soul. Bare Naked Ladies are best known for hits like One Week, Pinch Me, and If I Had $1 Million. The Canadian group has been entertaining fans for more than 3 decades with their mix of pop, rock, and humor. And Bare Naked Ladies at the Kern County Fair, don't worry, it's just the name of the band. And anyways, all you got to do is point me in the direction of pork chops on a stick. That's what I want. Hey, that's your Wait What? It's Groove 99.3. And stick around. Coming up next, got some Zap. So Rough, So Tough.
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2: This is news from the Frequency Broadcasting News Center. I'm Tony Lee. An ambulance that was stolen in Tulare County started a chase leading officers down the 99 to Rosedale Highway where the vehicle crashed into a tree. The driver was taken into custody in Bakersfield and turned over to Tulare County authorities. The conflict of interest that led a Kern County DA to recuse herself from prosecuting her predecessor means the case will now be handled by Tulare County. Ed Jagels led the Kern County DA's office for nearly 30 years. Ridgecrest police arrested a man on active parole after finding a loaded gun in his car. Sydney Maiden was booked for possession of a firearm by a prohibited person and parole violation. From the Frequency Broadcasting News Center, I'm Tony Lee.
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0: And Southbound, no issues either. 178 looking good, 58 no problems, and everything else looking good. Rosedale Highway, Westside Parkway, all flowing nicely. I'm Anna Maria with your time saver traffic. We'll have another report coming up soon.
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99.3. Get your requests in right now at 391-9900 if you want to hear them in La Mezcla. My man Louis V, Dr. Melody is setting up the turntables right now because that is going down at 7 a.m.

0: is in the house.
1: Oh, yes, he is. And, yeah, what are you serving up for prescriptions?
0: Melones with a side of breakfast burritos for those that need that extra kick.
1: That's perfect, too. Perfect. So, hey, with that, we got to do a couple shout-outs, too. Shout-out to Dr. Melones and a shout-out to Emma Castruita, Ed Gonzalez, Dora Vega Escarate, Brenda Plata, Raquel Villa Velez, Alicia Moreno, and Lover Girl 782, Angie Rodriguez, Brick Flair, Crystal Nieto, Corina Getabe, Trish The Dish, Gabriel Castanon, and Mommy B, Vincent Ramirez. Hey, if you want to give us a shout out too, make sure you hit us up on them socials at Groove

0: Yeah, it was up to me. Even you can say hi to Trish the Dish. That's a cool. How cool is that name?
1: That's really cool. Yeah, I wonder what she puts in her dish.
0: Mad Lawn is, of course.
1: She better, huh? What's the point?
0: Exactly.

0: 99.3.
1: Hey, man, sometimes people call me a dish.
0: Oh, why?
1: Because of my melones.
2: I'm going back to Cali. I don't think so.

0: Dr. Melones. Louis V, what's up, Louis?
1: Hey, what's going on? The doctor's here.
0: Nice. And hey, I want to give you an early Father's Day shout out, okay? It's this Sunday, all right?
1: Oh, man. Thank you. I appreciate that. Hey, happy Father's Day to you.

0: a barbecue package from Carniceria Gonzalez, home of Mr. Wagyu, 1220 Oak Street. And Louis V, check out this meat.
1: Oh, man, that is a nice one.
0: I got this meat that we're giving away. Tomahawk steaks, Wagyu steaks. Quit looking at my breakfast burrito, okay? Stop it.
1: Oh, my bad. I thought that's what you were talking about. I don't think that's

0: Put up your breakfast boogie mix, ladies and gentlemen. Make some noise for Dr. Melones.
1: Louis V, the doctor in the mix.
0: Yeah, love it, love it. Hey, check this out, Louis. Hey, we got some great prizes. You know, we teamed up with Frequency Broadcasting. We're a part of that big company, and they're always looking up great prizes. So you got to listen up for the cue to calls. They go off at different times. They go off at 9, 12 noon, 3, 5, and 7. So when you hear the cue to call, here's the number to call. 877-516-9981. And you know, Louis V, they're always looking up something pretty sweet, too. Great, amazing prize. And man, we've had some awesome ones, too. Water parks, amusement parks, and stuff. So make sure you listen up for that cue to call. The next one coming up at 9 a.m., and it's your chance to win.
2: Man, all you got to do is listen.
0: Yes, and call.
2: That part.
0: Yeah. And then dial.
2: That part, uh-huh.
0: Yeah, and then if
2: keep
0: you,
2: it going.
0: And then if you win, you got to scream.
2: Yeah, you got to scream. And then not only that, you got to bring in some breakfast burritos to thank us for doing this.
0: Good point. But hey, you can't take our melones.
2: Yeah, absolutely not. That's not part thing. Of it.
0: Yeah, that's not part of the prize. So listen up for the next cue to call coming up at 9 a.m. But with that, Louis V, we'll see you back here tomorrow for Freestyle Friday.
2: Yes, sir. Freestyle Friday. And it's a weekend kickoff, man.
0: Woo-wee. Yes, it is. So, hey, stick around, everybody. Plus, we got Groovy Movie next. It's Groove 99.3.
2: Hey, was that the cue to call?
0: No, why?
2: I'm ready to scream.
3: 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We're hooking him up with the ultimate dad pack. A fresh pack of Johnny's. 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
6: This is news from the Frequency Broadcasting News Center. I'm Tony Lee. An ambulance that was stolen in Tulare started a chase leading officers down the 99 to Rosedale Highway, where the vehicle crashed into a tree. The driver was taken into custody in Bakersfield and turned over to Tulare County authorities. The trial of a former Kern County detentions lieutenant has been moved to early August. Patrick McNeil is accused of having two DUI crashes just hours apart. A computer hacker group known as Handala claims to have breached water infrastructure in Bakersfield, Visalia, and Chico. Congressman Vince Fong says this is a wake-up call that we need to harden our defenses. From the Frequency Broadcasting News Center, I'm Tony Lee.
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0: busy around there, and especially getting on and off the 58. Looking around town, Rosedale Highway, you get a little stop and go there as well as we're hitting rush hour traffic. I'm Anna Maria with your Time Saver Traffic. We'll have another report coming up soon.
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99.3. Just like Jackson 5 said, it's easy as ABC. Like Aretha Franklin, Bobby Brown, and Cameo. Groove. Jams.

0: Oh, yeah, Groove 99.3, 7:37 a.m. And it's time to get down with some groovy movie. And, of course, we got a sweet prize pack for you if you can guess what movie we are acting out today. Shout out to Loetta Frijoleta and Tio doing the acting today for you. And I don't know why they never invite me, man. That's kind of messed up. But anyways, hey, you can win a prize. And Google it if you want to. We know what you're trying to do out there right when you hear it. You Google it. So, yeah, if you want to. But can you guess what movie it is? 391-9900. That's the number to call when you want to take a guess at groovy movie. And here is clue number one.
1: We're still cool.
0: Okay. What is it?
1: We're still cool.
0: All right. Take a guess. What movie is that? 391-9900. Your chance to win a Groove prize pack for guessing groovy movie. It's going down to right now, Groove 99.3. And you know what? Let's do it one more time. I know you're getting out your phone right now. Ask ChatGPT what it is.
1: We're still cool.
0: What is it? Okay, all right. Already hit me up. So, 391-9900. You want to win this Groove prize pack, you got to guess correctly and be the first one to do it.
1: We're still cool.
0: What movie is it for Groovy Movie? Right now, Jody Watley, Don't You Want Me? It's Groove 99.3, 7:38 a.m.

0: Oh, yeah, Groove 99.3, 741 AM, and I want you to win what I got in the Groove prize pack. It's something nice, too. I'm looking at it right now. I'm like, ooh, you want to win this? Perfect for this heat, too, telling you right now. So, hey, we're doing Groovy Movie, and you got to listen up for the clues. And here's your first one.
1: We're Still Cool.
0: Okay, what is Loetta Frijoleta acting out? What movie is that from?
1: We're Still Cool.
0: Hey, if you know, when you're the first one to guess correctly, you're getting this Groove prize pack. The number is 391-9900, and let's go to the phones. Groove 99.3, who's this?
2: This is Daniel.
0: Daniel, hey, brother, what movie is that?
2: Is it Clueless?
0: Clueless? No, not Clueless, not Clueless. And we'll play another clue. Hit me back later, okay, brother?
2: All right, thanks, bro.
0: Thanks, homie. Groove 99.3, who's this?
3: Isaac.
0: Isaac. Hey, homie, what movie is that?
3: Is it Scooby-Doo?
0: Scooby-Doo? No, not Scooby-Doo, not Scooby-Doo. I'm going to play another clue. Hit me back, okay, homie?
3: Thanks.
0: Thanks, man. All right, tough one today, huh? I know you're Googling it right now, but hey, here's the first clue again.
1: We're Still Cool.
0: All right, hit me up right now. Take your guess, 391-9900. Your chance to win this Groove prize pack. And I'm telling you right now, it's perfect. It's going to cool you off. It'll be nice and cool. That's what I'm going to say for the seat. So 391-9900, that is the number. Here's that clue again.
1: We're Still Cool.
0: It's Groove 99.3, 743 a.m.

0: Oh yeah, Groove 99.3, 7:46 a.m. And we are doing Groovy Movie. I got a Groove prize pack for you. And I'm telling you right now, it's going to cool you off nicely, you and the family. And all you got to do is guess what movie we are acting out today, if you could guess. Sorry, the acting? It's all right. And sometimes even Loetta Frijoleta, she's young, all right? She has no idea what movies they are sometimes. Not always, but sometimes. But anyways, all right, here's your first clue.
1: We're still cool.
0: Okay, we're still cool.
1: We're still cool.
0: Are we still cool? All right, 391-9900. Hit me up and take a guess. And I got this Groove prize pack for you if you can guess correctly. And let's go to the phones. Groove 99.3, who's this?
2: Dominique.
0: Hey, what movie is that?
2: Is that Romeo and Michelle's High School Reunion?
0: Romeo and Michelle High School Reunion? No, not that one. Not that one. I'm going to play another clue. Hit me back, okay?
2: Okay.
0: Thank you. All right. Oh, a tough one today. Okay, here we go. Check out the clue.
1: We're still cool.
0: All right, let's throw another clue at him. Okay, here we go.
3: Which one, eh?
0: Okay, Tio, go ahead.
3: Which one, eh?
0: Okay.
1: We're still cool.
3: Which one, eh?
0: All right, hit us up right now. If you want to guess, 391-9900. Groovy movie going down right now in this Groove prize pack. Very nice. Tell you right now. Hey, 7:48 a.m., it's Groove 99.3.
4: 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We're talking tomahawk steaks, Wagyu steaks, hamburger, chicken, hot links, and of course, carne asada for Dad's Taco Feast. 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We're hooking him up with the ultimate dad pack. A fresh pack of Johnny's. Sure, he could buy his own, but he won't. He's dad.
5: Why would you do that, eh? My old Johnny's still cover up almost everything.
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6: 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I'm Tony Lee. The conflict of interest that led to Kern County's DA to recuse herself from prosecuting her predecessor means the case will now be handled by Tulare County. Ed Jagels led the Kern County DA's office for nearly 30 years. A Delano High School that was named for a former farm worker leader now may be renamed with his initials but not his name. Cesar Chavez High School may soon be known as CCHS. Ridgecrest police arrested a man on active parole after finding a loaded gun in his car. Sidney Maiden was booked on possession of a firearm by a prohibited person and parole violation. From the Frequency Broadcasting News Center, I'm Tony Lee.
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0: Bridge, head northbound, so watch out for road crews working. Rosedale Highway, a little stop and go for your morning commute as well. Busy at a couple of intersections like Mohawk Street and Coffee Road. I'm Anna Maria with your time saver traffic.
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2: 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So pay attention to the clues. 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
5: Maria.
2: Maria, what movie is that?
5: Is it Dazed and Confused?
2: Dazed and Confused? No, not that one. I'm going to play another clue, try again in a little bit, okay?
5: Thank you.
2: All right, thanks. Groove 99.3, who's this?
6: Rick.
2: Rick, what movie is that?
6: Is it The Princess Diaries?
2: No, not The Princess Diaries. And we'll play another clue. Hit me back later, okay, brother?
6: All right, thank you.
2: Thank you. All right, we got a tough one today. Come on, get your ChatGPT going. Get your Google going. Get your DuckDuckGo going. Whatever you use to search. And let me know what movie this is.
3: We're still cool.
4: Which one, eh?
2: All right.

0: Oh, yeah, Groove 99.3, little Saturday love for you. 7:56 a.m., Adelaide hanging out, and we are doing Groovy Movie right now. Your chance to win this Groove prize pack, and I'm telling you right now, it's going to cool you off. That's all I'm going to say. Really cool. So, hey, take a guess. What movie is this?
1: We're still cool.
0: Okay.
2: Which one, eh?
0: Okay, and let's go to the phones now. 391-9900. What movie is that? Groove 99.3, who's

0: Joseph.
1: Joseph, hey brother, what movie is that?
0: Is that a Deal With My Car?
1: No, not that one. Not that one. Hey, think about it. Hit me back, okay, homie?
0: Mm-hmm.
1: All right, thanks. Groove 99.3, who's this?
2: It's Angie.
1: Angie, what movie is that?
2: I'm going to try to go with Dude, Where's My Car?
1: No, not that one, not that one. Hey, I'm going to play another clue. Hit me back, okay?
2: Okay, thanks.
1: All right, thanks. All right, here's these clues, okay?
3: We're still cool.
4: Which one, eh?
1: Okay, pay attention. Here's the next clue.
3: We're still cool, honey bunny.
4: I got to go pee, eh?
1: Okay, 391-9900. What movie is that? That might be too much. I think that just gave it away. But anyways, call me up right now. Take a guess. 391-9900. It's Groove 99.3.

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1: Oh, yeah, and this is a groovy movie. That's what we're doing right now, just after 8 o'clock. And here's your clues from Loetta Frijoleta, Mariah, and Mateo. Go ahead, guys.
2: We're still cool.
3: Which one, eh?
1: Okay, here's that other clue.
2: We're still cool, honey bunny.
3: I gotta go pee, eh?
1: Okay, all right. 391-9900. I got a groove prize pack for you, and it will cool you off. That's all I'm going to say. So let's go to the phones. Groove 99.3, who's this?
4: This is Cindy.
1: Cindy, hey, what movie is that?
4: It's the Wet Hot American Summer.
1: No, not that one. Not that one. I'm going to play another clue and try again later, okay?
4: Okay, thank you.
1: Thank you. Groove 99.3, who's this?
5: Maria.
1: Maria, hey, what movie is that?
5: Oh, this is going to be it. Is it Neighbors?
1: No, not Neighbors. Not Neighbors. Hey, try again. I'm going to play another clue, okay?
5: Okay.
1: All right, good luck. Thanks. All right, you heard that clue.
2: We're still cool, honey bunny.
3: I got to go pee, eh?
1: They work together good, huh? All right, here's another clue. Ready?
3: Which one is it?
2: It's the one that says bad mother.
1: Oh, my goodness, Mariah kind of scared me on that one. Whoa, let's do that one more time.
3: Which one is it?
2: It's the one that says bad mother.
1: Watch out, Loetta Frijoleta. Hey, call me up, take a guess. 391-9900, Groove 99.3.

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1: Ow, my eyebrows. Hey, Mariah, let me use your Sharpie, eh?
2: I don't use a Sharpie for my eyebrows. All right, here you go.
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0: Oh, yeah, Groove 99.3, and you hanging out with Adlai in the AM, and I am doing Groovy Movie right now. Shout out to Teo and Mariah acting out these scenes, and oh, my goodness, man, I'm like, I need popcorn. It's so good today. Check it out. Here's the clues.
1: We're still cool, honey bunny.
2: I gotta go pee, eh?
0: Okay, and what about this one?
2: Which one is it?
1: It's the one that says bad mother.
0: Mariah, that's a little scary. Oh, my goodness. And hey, here's another one for you.
2: Looks like we caught you at breakfast, eh? What you fools having? Hamburguesas?
1: Hamburgers, the cornerstone of nutritious breakfast.
0: Oh, wow. I think I know what movie this is now. I think I do. So, hey, if you know, you can win this Groove prize pack. And call me right now, 391-9900. And let's go to the phones. Groove 99.3, who's this?
3: This is Cindy.
0: Cindy, hey, what movie is that?
3: Is it Pulp Fiction?
0: Cindy, you are correct. Woo! Yay! Congratulations, Cindy.
3: Thank
0: and,
3: you.
0: The crazy part is, Mariah, I told her and T.O., Mariah, I'm like, hey, guys, here's the scene. Movie going to act out. Mariah's like, I have no idea what movie this is. No idea. Oh, my gosh. One of the best movies from the 90s, kids. Hey, you're home from something. Well, you know what? It's got some vulgar stuff in it, so maybe don't watch it. But hey, Cindy, congratulations. You got it
3: Thank
0: correctly.
3: You.
0: Hey, but now it's not over. I need you to help me act out a scene. You ready?
3: My goodness.
0: All right, Cindy, here we go. They got the metric system. They don't know what the F a quarter pounder is.
3: They call it the Royale with cheese.
0: Woo, Cindy! We're putting you in the next Groovy movie. Woo! Hey, congratulations, Cindy. Now all you got to do, tell me what station's hooking you up.
3: Groove 99.3. Woo!

Hey, and we got to send a big shout out to Danny Morales out in McFarland and everybody in the McBeezy. What's happening up there? Thank you for bumping Groove 99.3. Got to send them a big shout out. It's their 29th year anniversary. Congratulations. So big shout out to Danny and Luguette Morales. And congratulations on making it 29 years. And keep those lowriders fresh, Danny. Love those rides. And hey, if you got a shout out, you got a request, you can hit us up 239-1-9900. You can also hit me up at Groove 993, Facebook, Instagram, and X. And coming up next, I got the high five coming up. Yeah, it's a top five list. And this top five list is about things that people secretly want to splurge on. So stick around. That's coming up. It's Groove.

0: 99.3 and now Adelaide's Daily High Five. The top five of whatever.
1: All right, today's high five, the top five things people secretly want to splurge on. Number five, fancy toilet paper. You finally buy the kind, you know, with lotion and aloe, and suddenly you feel like royalty. Your tia would borrow TP from work, eh? You know the rolls that look like a spare tire from a Civic?
2: Oh, yeah, those big, huge rolls. Yeah, I know those.
1: Nephew, your sensitive behind probably needs the quilted stuff, huh?
2: Yes, it is sensitive.
1: Okay, moving on. Number four, extra guacamole. Because today, you're not asking how much extra. We're saying, bring me the whole avocado. But Tio kind of speechless there, huh?
3: What, fool? I like guacamole.
1: Yeah, who doesn't? Okay, these are the top five things people secretly want to splurge on. Number three, a giant TV. We don't need an 85-inch screen, but we also don't not need that 85-inch screen.
3: Nephew, you're always watching your phone late at night in your room with the lights off. What are you watching so late at night, eh?
2: I'm probably binge-watching Friends. Why?
3: Sure, nephew.
1: Wait, whatever. Number two, brand name cereal. Forget the store brand. Today, you're eating the cereal with a cartoon mascot and feeling rich.
3: Nephew still eats Lucky Charms and picks up the marshmallows.
2: That's the best part, Tio. Come on.
1: And number one in the top five things people secretly want to splurge on, adding bacon to everything. Hey, so what's one thing you totally treat yourself to if money wasn't an issue? And that's Adelaide's High Five. It's Groove 99.3.
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0: We're talking tomahawk steaks, wagyu steaks, hamburger, chicken, hot links, and of course, carne asada for Dad's Taco Feast. 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We're hooking him up with the ultimate dad pack. A fresh pack of Johnny's. Sure, he could buy his own, but he won't. He's dad.
3: Why would you do that, eh? My old Johnny's still cover up almost everything.
0: Ew. 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

0: Groove 99.3 and a bike race in Germany came to a screeching halt after an elderly woman accidentally drove her mobility scooter onto the course. Wait, what? It caused cyclists to go flying over their handlebars. The crash happened Sunday during the junior level Saarland Trofeo, featuring 17 and 18-year-old riders from across Europe. Dutch cyclist Paul Vriesman was the first rider to hit the scooter, flipping over his handlebars and triggering a chain reaction pileup involving several other cyclists. Miraculously, no one, including the woman on the scooter, suffered serious injuries. Vriesman later called it a nasty crash on social media and said it was a disappointing end to his return to racing after months of rehab. Race organizers have not yet commented on the incident. I have seen the video on social media, and it looked really bad. The poor lady was just trying to get a better view of it. But, man, those little, those little scooters, they got like a hood on them, and it stuck out too far, and phew, the guy went flying over. Luckily, everybody is okay after that. Hey, that's your Wait What. It's Groove 99.3, and stick around. Coming up next, got some Disco Nights GQ, Groove 99.3.
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0: to tune in tomorrow night and Saturday night. We in the mix from 8 p.m. to midnight. Got all your favorite DJs in the mix putting it down. We got Louis V, G-Rock from Taft, DJ Randy C, Danny P, KGB DJ, C-Sky. So tune in Friday night. 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And Saturday, it's the Saturday night old school mix. 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And hey, stick around. 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

0: 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So that's what, 9 a.m. our time? Now, enter your shipping information and hope they're quick enough, because the boxes are available on a first-come, first-served basis. Aldi says the boxes could include everything from fresh produce and meats to cheeses, snacks, and pantry supplies. Hey, they're free. I'm doing it. Now, the company says the promotion is inspired by the popularity of unboxing videos and the thrill of discovering new products. So if you miss out, Aldi says many of the featured items will still be available in stores. Not for free. Hey, that's your Wait What? It's Groove 99.3, so set your alarm for 9 a.m. on the next opportunity to get one of those Aldi blind boxes. And coming up next, got some JJ Fad Supersonic. It's Groove 99.3.
1: 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We're talking tomahawk steaks, wagyu steaks, hamburger, chicken, hot links, and of course, carne asada for dad's taco feast. But wait, there's more. We're hooking him up with the ultimate dad pack. A fresh pack of Johnny's. Sure, he could buy his own, but he won't. He's dad.
2: Why would you do that, eh? 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

Late time for you to get on up out of here. Hey, thank you so much for hanging with me. You know I appreciate you, and we all do, from T.O. to Mariah to Louis V. Thank you so much for tuning in, and we'll be back tomorrow for Friday. We got Deep Thoughts with T.O., plus we'll have old school trivia, more chances to win some great prizes, too, from Groove 99.3. 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
1: Oh, yeah, had a great show today. Did a groovy movie with Mariah and Tio. 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
1: And we had our high five, things that people splurge on. 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Nephew, your sensitive behind probably needs the quilted stuff, huh? 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We'll be back at it for your Freestyle Friday. 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
0: 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A fresh pack of Johnny's. 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
1: Oh, you had a great show today. Did a groovy movie with Mariah and Dio. 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
1: Woo, Cindy! And we had our high five, things that people splurge on. Number five, fancy toilet paper. Your tia would borrow TP from work, eh? You know the rolls that look like a spare tire from a Civic? Nephew, your sensitive behind probably needs the quilted stuff, huh? Hey, join us tomorrow. We'll be back at it for your Freestyle Friday. See you then.
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1: 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Mike Slim and Deron.
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1: 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Mike Slim and Deron.
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0: 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Danny P, Throwback Thursday. Pretty happy today because we are out of the triple digits for a couple of days at least. We will be in the 90s today. That's not triple digits. That's the 90s. I'll take it. 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
2: Oh, yeah, had a great show today. Did a groovy movie with Mariah and Dio. 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
2: Woo, Cindy! And we had our high five. Things that people splurge on. Number five, fancy toilet paper. Your Tia would borrow TP from work, eh? You know the rolls that look like a spare tire from a Civic? Nephew, your sensitive behind probably needs the quilted stuff, huh? Hey, join us tomorrow. We'll be back at it for your Freestyle Friday. See you then.
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1: 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We're hooking them up with the ultimate dad pack. A fresh pack of Johnny's. Sure, he could buy his own, but he won't. He's dad.
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1: Oh, yeah, had a great show today. Did a groovy movie with Mariah and Dio. 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
1: And we had our high five things that people splurge on. Number five, fancy toilet paper. Your tia would borrow TP from work, eh? 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Nephew, your sensitive behind probably needs the quilted stuff, huh? Hey, join us tomorrow. We'll be back at it for your Freestyle Friday. See you then.
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0: 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We're talking tomahawk steaks, Wagyu steaks, hamburger, chicken, hot links, and of course, carne asada for dad's taco feast. But wait, there's more. We're hooking them up with the ultimate dad pack. A fresh pack of Johnny's. Sure, he could buy his own, but he won't. He's dad.
1: Why would you do that, eh? My old Johnny's still cover up almost everything.
0: Ew. 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

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Just like Jackson 5 said, it's easy as ABC. Like Aretha Franklin, Bobby Brown, and Cameo. 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

0: 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Are you waking up now with Adelaide in the AM? Check him out. He's back on the radio tomorrow morning, 6 a.m. I promise you a good time. It all kicks off tomorrow morning, 6 a.m. Adelaide in the AM right here.
1: 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We're talking tomahawk steaks, Wagyu steaks, hamburger, chicken, hot links, and of course, carne asada for dad's taco feast. But wait, there's more. We're hooking him up with the ultimate dad pack. A fresh pack of Johnny's. Sure, he could buy his own, but he won't. He's dad.
2: Why would you do that, eh? 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
1: 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We're talking tomahawk steaks, Wagyu steaks, hamburger, chicken, hot links, and of course, carne asada for dad's taco feast. But wait, there's more. We're hooking him up with the ultimate dad pack. A fresh pack of chonies. Sure, he could buy his own, but he won't. He's dad.
2: Why would you do that, eh? My old chonies still cover up almost everything.
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1: Oh, yeah, had a great show today. Did a groovy movie with Mariah and Dio. Do you know what movie this is?
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5: Is it Pulp Fiction?
4: Yeah. Now, I need you to help me act out a scene. 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
4: All right, Cindy, here we go. 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
1: And we had our high five, things that people splurge on. Number five, fancy toilet paper. Your tia would borrow TP from work, eh? You know the rolls that look like a spare tire from a Civic? Nephew, your sensitive behind probably needs the quilted stuff, huh? Hey, join us tomorrow. We'll be back at it for your Freestyle Friday. See you then.
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2: Woo, Cindy! And we had our high five things that people splurge on. Number five, fancy toilet paper. Your tia would borrow TP from work, eh? You know the rolls that look like a spare tire from a Civic? Nephew, your sensitive behind probably needs the quilted stuff, huh? Hey, join us tomorrow. We'll be back at it for your Freestyle Friday. See you then.
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0: 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Hey, so much fun today. Thank you so much for hanging out. I'll be back here tomorrow for Friday. It's a TGIF. I'll see you tomorrow at 11 a.m. Take care.
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2: Oh, yeah, had a great show today. Did a groovy movie with Mariah and Dio. 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
2: Woo, Cindy! And we had our high five, things that people splurge on. Number five, fancy toilet paper. Your tia would borrow TP from work, eh? You know the rolls that look like a spare tire from a Civic? Nephew, your sensitive behind probably needs the quilted stuff, huh? Hey, join us tomorrow. We'll be back at it for your Freestyle Friday. See you then.
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1: Oh, yeah, had a great show today. Did a groovy movie with Mariah and Tio. Do you know what movie this is?
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1: Cindy, hey, what movie is that?
4: Is it Pulp Fiction?
1: Now, I need you to help me act out a scene. 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
4: Oh, my goodness.
1: All right, Cindy, here we go. They got the metric system. They don't know what a quarter pounder is.
4: They call it the Royale with cheese.
1: Woo, Cindy! And we had our high five things that people splurge on. Number five, fancy toilet paper. Your Tia would borrow TP from work, eh? You know the rolls that look like a spare tire from a Civic? Nephew, your sensitive behind probably needs the quilted stuff, huh? Hey, join us tomorrow. We'll be back at it for your Freestyle Friday. See you then.
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0: Happens Monday through Friday, 5 to 6. It's the 5 o'clock cruise with Noe G in the mix, and you're going to love it.
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1: 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Mike Slim and Deron.
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I love that slow jam. I love all slow jams, man. I'm down for the slow jams. 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If you're down for the slow jams, we're bringing you lots. Make sure you check out R-Dub for slow jams Monday through Thursday from 10 to midnight, and also on Sunday nights. Lots of slow jams on Sunday nights from 8 to midnight. Check out the slow jams. Everybody get up.

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1: Oh, yeah, had a great show today. Did a groovy movie with Mariah and Tio. Do you know what movie this is?
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4: Is it Pulp Fiction?
1: Now, I need you to help me act out a scene. 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
4: My goodness.
1: All right, Cindy, here we go. 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They don't know what a quarter pounder is.
4: They call it the Royale with cheese.
1: Woo, Cindy! And we had our high five. Things that people splurge on. Number five, fancy toilet paper. Your tia would borrow TP from work, eh? You know the rolls that look like a spare tire from a Civic? Nephew, your sensitive behind probably needs the quilted stuff, huh? Hey, join us tomorrow. We'll be back at it for your Freestyle Friday. See you then.
0: 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It's Adlai in the AM on
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That's the Roni song. 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
4: 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We're not against rappers. But we are against those thugs.

0: for joining me, like Gloria, who is listening in Wasco. Thank you, Gloria from Wasco. And a whole lot of love for everyone who is listening in Wasco. We love you guys out there. And I'd love to hear from you. 391-9900. And where are you working at? Can I play your favorite song? Hit me up. That's the number right there. 391-9900. Plus, you can use that number for Not Soak City tickets. 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
1: 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We're talking tomahawk steaks, Wagyu steaks, hamburger, chicken, hot links, and of course, carne asada for Dad's Taco Feast. But wait, there's more. We're hooking him up with the ultimate dad pack. A fresh pack of chonies. Sure, he could buy his own, but he won't. He's dad.
2: Why would you do that, eh? My old chonies still cover up almost everything.
1: 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It's a Father's Day giveaway from Carnicería González and Groove993.
3: Good afternoon, Bakersfield. It's Mariah with your Time Saver traffic update. There is a traffic hazard reported on El Tajon Avenue, so use caution through that area. Also, CHP is getting reports of a boat cover creating a hazard northbound I-5 just south of the 46. So watch for possible debris in the roadway and minor delays. That's all for now. As always, stay safe, and I'll be back with another update soon.
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It's Groove 99.3 Bakersfield, Tone Parochial Throwbacks. I'm Emilio on your radio on this Thursday, getting ready for the 5 o'clock cruise. 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Robin S. says, show me love. 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

0: That's the jam now. That was the jam back in the day. Club Nouveau Jealousy. Right here on the Groove 99.3 Bakersfield Tone for Ultra Throwbacks. 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And happy Father's Day to all your fathers out there on Sunday. And we're giving up that Father's Day giveaway. It's the ultimate backyard barbecue package. Yes, you are going to love it. How would you like to barbecue some chicken hot links, carne asada, tacos, the whole works? We're going to give you a chance to do that. Father's Day giveaway. 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
1: 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We're talking tomahawk steaks, Wagyu steaks, hamburger, chicken, hot links, and of course, carne asada for dad's taco feast. But wait, there's more. We're hooking him up with the ultimate dad pack. A fresh pack of Johnny's. Sure, he could buy his own, but he won't. He's dad.
2: Why would you do that, eh? My old Johnny's still cover up almost everything.
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3: Good afternoon, Bakersfield. It's Mariah with another Time Saver traffic update. Heads up, there's an animal hazard reported southbound near Button Willow, so take it easy through that stretch. Plus, a hit and run being reported at Allen Road and Rosedale Highway with emergency crews responding, so expect some delays around that intersection. As always, drive safe out there, and I'll be back with another update soon.
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1: Regulators. 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

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Really, really appreciate you listening. It's time to get hot. Drop it like it's hot. That's Snoop Doggy Dogg, D-O-double-G, in a place to be. 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
1: Oh, you had a great show today. Did a groovy movie with Mariah and Dio. Do you know what movie this is?
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1: Cindy, hey, what movie is that?
4: Is it Pulp Fiction?
1: Now, I need you to help me act out a scene. You ready?
4: Oh, my goodness.
1: All right, Cindy, here we go. They got the metric system. They don't know what a quarter pounder is.
4: They call it the Royale with cheese.
1: Woo, Cindy! And we had our high five things that people splurge on. Number five, fancy toilet paper. Your tia would borrow TP from work, eh? You know the rolls that look like a spare tire from a Civic? Nephew, you're sensitive behind. Probably needs the quilted stuff, huh? Hey, join us tomorrow. We'll be back at it for your Freestyle Friday. See you then.
0: Wake up. It's Adlai in the AM on
4: Groove 99.3.
5: Woo! 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